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Thank you all. Thank you all for being here. We had a great time. We'll see you again sometime.

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1: Good evening. Good evening, ladies and gentlemen, and welcome to Earl's Court. My name is Gary Yudman, and we are going to have a great show this evening. The band is backstage and will be ready to go in just a few minutes. Before the show begins, the house management would like to request just a few things. First, please no fireworks. Also, please no flash cameras. And any unauthorized audio or video equipment found being used may be confiscated. So please save yourself a lot of hassle. Well, I think the band is about ready to go now. No, not quite yet.

United States calling. Are we reaching? He keeps hanging up. And it's a man answering.

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And night after night, we pretend it's all right.

Thank you all. Thank you all for being here. We had a great time. We'll see you again sometime.